0: 12:48.
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4: You know, it's been a little minute since.

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Now why you wanna go and do that, huh? Now why you wanna go and do that, love, huh? Now why you wanna go and do that, and do that, and do that.

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1: The things I cherish most.
2: Love, love, and love.